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That is, you can't, you know, tune in, but it's alright. That is, I think it's not too bad.

forever. Always know, sometimes think it's me, but you know I know when it's a dream. I think I know, I mean yes, but it's all wrong. That is, I think I disagree.

bloodwood and the desert oak. Holden wrecks and boiling diesels steam in 45 degrees.

scare the cockatoos from Kintore East to Yundabu. The Western Desert lives and breathes in 45 degrees.

0: it's time for a handsome little booking.
1: Now it's time to tie up all the loose ends.
0: Am I still a skeptic, or did you miss?